Are you free to do it? You can kiss me if you like, but I hope you can handle me. Give me the room, give me the bar, give me everything you got. Clap your hands, move your feet. Now go deep.

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Gazdaság és kultúra a 94.2-n és a YouTube-on is. It's late and now it's over. But again I wanna tell her. Is it me? Is it you? Doesn't mean you wanted to.

Lentement, je laisse ouais, échapper quelques mots. So dance with me, and I'll dance with you. You got